0: on your heart?
1: My girlfriend, Sophie.
0: Tell me about your Sophie.
1: Well, we met about a year ago. Some friends took me out for drinking, and we sort of met there.
0: And?
1: And we sort of had a one-night stand, and next morning I was trying to piece together what happened. And, well, I didn't feel right about leaving, so I stayed and made her breakfast and coffee.

0: So that was a really foolish night that ended up being a blessing.
1: Indeed it was.
0: So are you going to spend the holidays together? Will she meet your family? Will you meet hers?
1: I'm going to meet her family first, and then she's going to meet mine.
0: And do you think that she's got the qualities that you would want in a forever love?
1: I certainly hope so, because things have been going pretty great.
0: This might be one of the only happy endings to a knucklehead night like that I've ever heard.
1: Yeah, it was really weird because I never do that. So
0: let me play a song for you too. Congratulations. I hope you have a wonderful, wonderful holiday season. And I hope that things go well when you meet the future family.
1: Thank you.
0: All right. Good night, sweetie.

0: Eyes of Faith makes stunningly good-looking eyeglasses. I should know, they're the only glasses I wear. The Eyes of Faith team, Jim and Amy and others, have put a plan together to provide you with an eye exam as well as providing one to someone else less fortunate living in Ghana. 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One example, a 7-year-old boy was recently given new, much-needed eyeglasses. It's the first time ever this little boy could see the words on the chalkboard and in a book. When you become a member of Eyes of Faith Vision Plan, you not only get reimbursed for your annual eye exam from any licensed eye care professional, but you also provide a life-changing eye exam at the Eyes of Hope Vision Center in Ghana. 99% of the time is the first eye exam ever for that individual. 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Tonight's Delilah's Dilemma is from Tiffany, who says, I'm a Vietnamese girl. I moved to the United States only 7 years ago when I was 17, but I spend most of my time working and studying. I have slowly adopted the American culture throughout these 7 years, but still there is much more for me to learn. I met my boyfriend Robert a year ago. He is American. He is Caucasian. I've never had a relationship with a Caucasian man before, so I don't really know what to do. He is pretty much busy with work most of the time, so I thought maybe a little help with cleaning and cooking might make his life easier. That is how, in my country, that a woman shows her love and affection. However, last weekend he told me that I made him feel smothered. When I asked him if I were around too much, he said he didn't know. It hurt me when I heard him say that. I wished he didn't say it. Maybe I wish he had told me a white lie instead. We are still together, but I have not been able to let go of this yet. What should I do? From Tiffany. I will have my words of advice for you coming up next. You're listening to Delilah on Madison's Magic 98.
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Tonight's Delilah's Dilemma is from Tiffany, a young girl who came to the States from Vietnam when she was 17. She's been here 7 years and hasn't quite figured out the culture. She's dating an American man, and he tells her that she's smothering him because she's trying to be kind and show her affection by doing a little housekeeping. Tiffany, I don't know the nature of your relationship with this man. If you have separate homes, if you are going over to his home when he's not there. I don't know exactly what the nature of your relationship is, so I can't really comment. I can tell you this, that no matter what culture you're in or what part of the world you come from, love is love. And if you are showing this man your love in a caring and kind way, not a smothering way, but just in a loving way, and he isn't wanting to receive that, I don't think it has anything to do with your culture. I think it has to do with the fact that he isn't really ready for an intimate, loving relationship. That would be my best guess. And I can't really give you any advice except that to say, if you are doing your best to share your heart with someone and he's not interested, then you need to find somebody else who is interested and would thrill to spend time with you, not say they feel smothered. Good luck. You sound like a beautiful, sweet young lady. Thank you for listening, and thank you for writing.

0: Good evening. Welcome, my friend. Welcome to your Monday night. Today is Monday, the 28th of September. The month is flying by. It is fleeting. It is leaving us. Just a few more days and then October and all things pumpkin spice. Although pumpkin spice already showed up, let's be honest. Pumpkin spice has been hanging out at the front door for the last week or two, but in just a couple of days, it is full on pumpkin spice, pumpkin bread, pumpkin loaf, pumpkin muffins, you name it, and it's pumpkin season. I'm going to be here all autumn long to celebrate the falling leaves, the changing colors, and to keep you company as you clean up after flooding on the East Coast and flooding on the West Coast, parts of California and the Baja Peninsula. I'll be here. I will be here to keep you company, sipping on a cup of hot tea. Cinnamon, not pumpkin. We'll be back. 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

0: welcome to the Delilah Show. Who's this?
1: Hi, my name is Ken.
0: Ken, what can I do for you?
1: Yes, Delilah, I've been listening to you for the last week or so. I really enjoy your personality and your demeanor.
0: Well, thank you.
1: Yes, you have a definite positive outlook on the way things are.
0: I was talking with a friend today who was kind of in a bad mood, and I said, you know, we can't control our circumstances a lot of times. We have no control over what happens in the world around us, but we can control our attitude, and we can choose our response to bad situations. So why not choose to be happy? Why not choose to look at the bright side? Why not choose to bless others? Why choose to be miserable?
1: I guess sometimes somebody comes into your life and makes you look at something in a different way, and you've done that to me.
0: Really?
1: No, I appreciate it.
0: Well, what can I do for you tonight, my dear?
1: Maybe you could play something soft.
0: I will play something sweet and soft to give your heart and your spirit a lift.
1: It was really nice to have picked up this show, and I'm going to keep with it.

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0: With your family, your friends, are you doing well in school? Are you helping the kids with their homework? Are you in love? We're here to talk about what in the world is going on in your world all night long.

0: Hi, good evening. Who is this?
1: This is Violet.
0: Violet, what can I do for you?
1: I'm sitting here with my friend Amber, and...
0: Your name is Violet and her name is Amber?
1: Yes. We're quite a pair.
0: Oh, all the colors of the rainbow.
1: That's us.
0: Go on, tell me what I can do for you girls.
1: All right. We both have similar stories. We both had guy friends in high
0: school. Of course you do. You have similar colors, similar
1: Seriously.
0: Stories.
1: We're great. We just fit together real well.
0: Okay, guy stories.
1: Yes, we both went to the same high school.
0: Who were you dating?
1: Nobody at the moment.
0: No, I said, who were you dating? Who's the guy you're about to tell me about?
1: We were friends.
0: Friends.
1: Just friends.
0: Okay.
1: And both of us had guy friends we were really close to.
0: And had big crushes on.
1: Yeah.
0: And wanted to be closer to.
1: Yeah.
0: Mm-hmm.
1: And things kind of started to develop different times, but the same ending came of it. They kind of stopped talking to us altogether. Or just when they do talk to us, it's kind of like, oh, hey, how are you? Goodbye.
0: So you got the boot.
1: Yeah, pretty much.
0: Yeah, okay. So both of the guys that were your friends that you wanted to kiss their face, both did the let's be friends but not real close friends. By the by, I'm not really interested.
1: Well, they don't mind being close as long as it's not anything serious.
0: Okay.
1: And now we both feel like we've lost really close friends, some people that we really cared about, because there's no real friendship there anymore. And we're both just kind of missing them tonight.
0: And you both had written the script differently, so in the end you went riding off in the sunset.
1: Exactly.
0: With these guys kissing your face in a committed kind of way. Okay. Well, I can't fix any of that, but I can play a song to make you continue laughing throughout
1: the
0: night.
1: That would be wonderful.
0: All right, you girls have a good night.
1: Thank you.

0: Hello, hello, hello. Come in, come in, come in. A Monday night underway. How was your weekend? We had the first of the fall winter sporting events this past Saturday. Seven and Sakani, my youngest two that I have at home, on the soccer team together. They played very, very well. Sakani, my granddaughter, who is seven, was the keeper. She was the goalie. And they won. So that was good news. And then my son, Paul Adam, who is 10, had his first football game. They really won. And my granddaughter, Zariah, who's on the volleyball team, they played well, but they did not win. But they played really, really well. And she got 19 points off seven serves. So there was that. And my daughter, Delilah Jr.'s homecoming dance is coming up this coming weekend. So lots going on with sports in our household. Lots of uniforms to wash today. And lots of snacks to get for the upcoming week. Come on in and make yourself at home. If you are driving kids about after practice, I am here for you. You're listening to Delilah
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0: Hi, Alisa. What can I do for you tonight?
1: I was actually wondering if you could play a song for my husband.
0: I can. What's his name?
1: Jason.
0: And what do you want to tell him on the radio?
1: That I love him a lot, and I'm really glad that he's shown me that he can be the man that I need him to be and that I fell in love with.
0: So it sounds like maybe you went through some tough times?
1: Yeah. Yeah, for a little bit.
0: To say the least, she says, Delilah. But now things are better.
1: Yeah, they're a lot better, and I'm really glad that he's made the changes that he needed to make.
0: So what caused him to step up to the plate, do you think?
1: I think really he noticed that I was losing faith in us and that I was about ready to be done.
0: And he said, okay, maybe I should make some changes here.
1: Right.
0: Good for him.
1: Thank you.
0: Thank you. And I'm glad you guys are working through things. And I'm really, really, really happy to hear that he decided to step up to the plate and be the man that you need him to be.
1: Yeah, he sure has.

0: touch. Earlier, I was talking about my kids and sports, and that's kind of what our weekends are. It's kid activities. Saturday was sporting events. Sunday was a birthday party. And I try, when our kids are all together, I try to steer the conversations as best I can in the direction of positivity. But if you've got teenagers at home or preteens, you know that is hard to do because they just pick on each other. At least mine do constantly. Negative comments, little jabs, arguments that don't stop. And I always say, is that kind? Is that necessary? Is there a reason that you feel compelled to say such a negative thing? And we were having dinner last night, and I said to my daughter, who's 17, I said, is that necessary? And her little brother, who's 10, said, yeah, is that edifying? Is that kind? I think not. Like, okay. I don't know if he will hold himself that accountable, but he was bringing it home for his big sister. Maybe you need to ask yourself that. Is it kind? Is it truthful? Is it necessary? Does it help? Is what you're saying just mean-spirited and hurtful? If it's not kind, if it's not necessary, if it's not helpful, don't say it. Keep it to yourself. Thank you for being here on this Monday night. 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

0: Hi, Miranda. Welcome. What can I do for you?
1: I was just wondering if you can play a song to my ex-boyfriend that I really love so much, and I just want him to know I love him.
0: What's his name?
1: Ryan.
0: And why are you and Ryan apart if you love him so much?
1: I don't know. He just didn't want to be with me anymore.
0: So he broke up with you. How long ago?
1: About 2 months ago.
0: And how old are you?
1: 17.
0: And so you haven't quite gotten over him yet?
1: Yeah.
0: But you know you need to do that?
1: Yeah.
0: What do you need to do that?
1: I don't know. He tells me he cares about me.
0: No. I'm not asking about him. I'm saying, what do you need to do for you to get over somebody that dumped you?
1: I don't know. It's so difficult.
0: Do you still talk to him often?
1: Yeah, I do.
0: And does that break your heart every time you do?
1: Yeah.
0: Okay, so maybe not talking to him so often?
1: Yeah, that'd be a lot easier, but I don't know. I see him every day at school, so it's hard.
0: Right, but he obviously does not want to be in a committed relationship with you, or he would be.
1: Yeah.
0: So, don't you think you deserve better than that?
1: A lot better.
0: So, you know what you need to do? You need to cop an attitude of, you know what, buddy? You blew it! Do me a favor. Put your shoulders back.
1: Okay.
0: Put your chin up. Shake your hair. All right?
1: All right.
0: What is your attitude now?
1: Forget him.

Is there a decision you're on the fence about tonight? One of those big... You're listening to Magic 98 WMGN Madison. No decision. Well, this show is for you then, because the love, the peace, the joy, the stories you hear will help you reconnect with your heart. And that decision will be much easier to make.

0: Hi, good evening. Who's this?
1: Jerry.
0: Hi, Jerry. This is Delilah. How are you tonight?
1: I'm doing good. How are you?
0: I'm absolutely wonderful. Who are you thinking of?
1: My wife, Carla.
0: Tell me about Carla.
1: Well, she's the light of my life. She's a wonderful person. We've been married for 18 years, and she's my whole reason for living.
0: And after 18 years, do you have a song that's your song that every time you hear it, you just want to take her in your arms and slow dance?
1: Not really one particular song. There's ones that came along the way, you know, and say, that's a nice one, that's a nice one. But we don't have one that would really say it's our song.
0: Well, that's good that you're flexible, that you enjoy and appreciate a lot of different love songs. And I'll add another one to that repertoire for you tonight. How's that?
1: That sounds good to me.
0: All right. You go take her in your arms and have a nice slow dance, and I'll play a song for you.
1: Thank you.

0: to make up excuses for why you didn't text back right away. Because they know, they understand, they get you. They get your busy life. They know you love them. They don't second guess that. I cannot stand to be around people that constantly have to ask, are you okay? Are we okay? Just check it in. You didn't text me back. If I hear that twice, I'm like, okay, I'm done with you. Because clearly you don't understand that I am juggling raising all these kids, and I've got animals, and I got a job, and I have to do laundry all day, every day. Do you have a friend that accepts you just as you are? Loves you unconditionally? If so, text them right now and say thank you. Thank you for being in my corner. Thank you for believing in me. Thank you for understanding. Thank you for loving me on my best days and on my worst days. Go ahead right now. Just text them. And if all you have to say is thank you, that's enough. Thank you for loving me. I love you. We'll be back with love songs and love stories to keep you company all night long as you do that load of laundry. You're listening to Delilah on Madison's Magic 98.
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Share the same story 4, 5, 6, 7 times, and they'll still listen. You never have.

0: Ben, what can I do for you?
1: I was wondering if you can play a song for my wife.
0: What's your bride's name?
1: Carrie.
0: How long have you been married, Ben?
1: 2.5 years. Wonderful years.
0: 2.5 wonderful years.
1: Yes.
0: And how has Carrie made those years wonderful?
1: Just standing by my side through thick and thin and just being there. And we just, no matter what, we make every bad situation a great situation. Just being with each other, having so much fun.
0: What are some of the bad situations that you've turned into better situations?
1: Well, she lost her job a year ago. Then a couple months ago, I lost mine due to the economy. But then being home with each other, we just still make each other laugh and live each day like it's the best.
0: Good for you. Good for you. Let me find a song to help you feel that joy in your heart tonight.
1: Thank you so much.

0: You know, one of my favorite things about this time of year are the smells of the season. The smell of pumpkin pie, crisp leaves outside. I love lighting candles, turning down the lights, making the house warm and inviting. I hope this show is warm and inviting, like a snuggly blanket around your shoulders. I have a prayer shawl. It's a blanket that my friend Jan knit for me. And with every stitch of her knitting, she said a prayer. And she made it for me so that when I was feeling blue or just sort of melancholy and wanted to wrap myself up in her love, I could do it. And because I'm so tall, I'm nearly 6 foot tall, she made this huge prayer shawl, which has turned into a blanket that I keep on my bed. And it's so beautiful, but so warm and snuggly. I hope this show is a warm and cuddly blanket around your shoulders each night. 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

0: Hi, Lanny. Welcome to the Delilah Show. What can I do for you?
1: First and foremost, I want to say thank you for having me on. Second, I want to say that I love your show, and I love the message that you send, that life is a struggle and a journey, but on the way, there's a lot of good things, and there's also a lot of bad that help mold us into the people we are.
0: You know, when life is grand and, you know, everything is coming up roses and daffodils, I don't really grow emotionally. It's during the tough times that my heart is expanded and I think my character is developed.
1: Well, that's a good thing to be able to deal with adversity and know how to conquer it and move on. So I'm very much looking forward to the future of my life and realizing that even though you go through, you know, very difficult times in your life, sometimes it's good to make you see who you used to be and grow from the experience you just went through and realize you can still be that same person. You can still be happy no matter what's thrown at you. You just have to find a way to deal with it and move forward.
0: You can indeed. And not only that, but you'll come out stronger.
2: Well, I woke up to the sound of silence. The cars were cutting like knives in a fist fight. And I found you with a bottle of wine, your head in the car.

I know it's getting late and you're getting tired. Magic 98 is WMGN Madison. If you're getting ready to slip between the cool sheets, I'll be here to whisper in your ear and help you fall off to sleep in a peaceful state of mind. Thank you for joining us tonight. The music's just for you.

0: Hi, Danny. This is Delilah. What can I do for you?
1: Okay. It happened like 30 years ago. I met this girl, and we were madly in love. But every time she would call to my house, my mother and my sister would tell them that I wasn't there when, you know, I used to tell her that I was there. And I lost contact with her. She always thought that I was fooling around and this and that. But I never fooled around with her, and I love her, and it's been 30 years already. And I'm always looking for her, trying to find her, but I have never got a chance to talk to her and tell her the truth what happened.
0: Right, but that was 30 years ago, a lifetime ago, and yeah. you're hanging on to sadness or sorrow or wishing that things had been different, when if God wanted those things to be different, they would have been different.
1: Right.
0: When you drive a vehicle, which is bigger, your window that you look out in the front, the windshield, or your rear view mirror?
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0: It's good to check the rear view mirror. You've got to check your rear view mirror to make sure that some fool's not driving too fast and running up behind you, right?
1: Right.
0: But you're not sitting there looking in your rear view mirror trying to figure out where you're going, because that's not the direction you're going.
1: Right.
0: Honey, if you're spending all your time and energy thinking about, dreaming about, longing for, wondering about somebody from 30 years ago, you are wasting your precious present worrying about something from the past.
1: Right.
0: Don't miss out on blessings right before you because you're thinking about a situation that happened 3 decades ago.

0: Tonight's Delilah's Dilemma is from Tiffany, who says, I'm a Vietnamese girl. I moved to the United States only 7 years ago when I was 17. But I spend most of my time working and studying. I have slowly adopted the American culture throughout these 7 years, but still there is much more for me to learn. I met my boyfriend, Robert, a year ago. He is American. He is Caucasian. I've never had a relationship with a Caucasian man before, so I don't really know what to do. He is pretty much busy with work most of the time, so I thought maybe a little help with cleaning and cooking might make his life easier. That is how, in my country, that a woman shows her love and affection. However, last weekend he told me that I made him feel smothered. When I asked him if I were around too much, he said he didn't know. It hurt me when I heard him say that. I wished he didn't say it. Maybe I wish he had told me a white lie instead. We are still together, but I have not been able to let go of this yet. What should I do? From Tiffany. I will have my words of advice for you coming up next. 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

Tonight's Delilah's Dilemma is from Tiffany, a young girl who came to the States from Vietnam when she was 17. She's been here 7 years and hasn't quite figured out the culture. She's dating an American man, and he tells her that she's smothering him because she's trying to be kind and show her affection by doing a little housekeeping. Tiffany, I don't know the nature of your relationship with this man. If you have separate homes, if you are going over to his home when he's not there, I don't know exactly what the nature of your relationship is, so I can't really comment. I can tell you this, that no matter what culture you're in or what part of the world you come from, love is love. And if you are showing this man your love in a caring and kind way, not a smothering way, but just in a loving way, and he isn't wanting to receive that, I don't think it has anything to do with your culture. I think it has to do with the fact that he isn't really ready for an intimate, loving relationship. That would be my best guess. And I can't really give you any advice except that to say, if you are doing your best to share your heart with someone and he's not interested, then you need to find somebody else who is interested and would thrill to spend time with you, not say they feel smothered. Good luck. You sound like a beautiful, sweet young lady. Thank you for listening. Thank you for writing.

0: A month and some change away from Halloween, and then it is on like Donkey Kong. The holidays will be upon us, the ho ho ho and the jingle bells, and all the things we are grateful for. I'm going to start talking about gratitude early, because it's never too early. It might be too early for a Christmas song or two. It is never, ever, ever out of season to talk about the things we're grateful for, the people we're grateful for. I am grateful that you are here tonight. I know you got choices. You got so many choices of things you could be listening to, things you could be watching. I appreciate so much that you choose me, that after all these years, you still choose radio. 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
1: Hi.
0: Thank you for calling.
1: Well, thank you for listening.
0: I understand there's somebody who's been a part of your heart for a couple of years now that you want to talk about.
1: Yeah.
0: Who is this someone?
1: This is my husband, Ron.
0: And how many years has Ron been there in your heart?
1: 25 years, and I wouldn't trade a day of it.
0: Now, is this an anniversary dedication or just I love him with every fiber of my being song?
1: Just every fiber. If you could pick out a special song, that would be wonderful.
0: Okay, tell me something about Ron that you have recently discovered, even though you've been married 25 years, that you never knew about him.
1: He's more passionate than I really realized.
0: And you're just now discovering this?
1: Well, he changes a lot, and it's so unique, and he just, it's like...
0: How fun is that?
1: It's great.
0: How great is that to discover after 25 years that your man is hot to trot for you?
1: Yeah. It's great.
0: Well, you know probably what happened, Alice, is he recently started listening to the show.
1: Uh-huh.
0: That's what happened.
1: Oh,
0: he listens to the lyrics of the sappy love
1: that.
0: Songs. He just can't stay away from you. He wants to kiss your face.
1: I'll accept it.
0: I think every marriage counselor, you know, should tell their clients, their married clients, you need to listen to Delilah for a little romance at night.
1: Yeah, I'd agree with that.
0: Okay, you go light a candle and I'll go play a song for Ron.
1: I will do that. Thank you so much.

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0: Just because something or someone is stealing your joy? Well, right now, see if you can't put that aside, because there's nothing you can do probably at this hour to fix it. And instead, focus on the good things in life and have a restful night.

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1: Hello, Delilah.
0: Who's this?
1: This is Amanda. Well, I just wanted to let you know about a special guy that I have. His name is Randy, and we met, and we just kind of fell in love, and he's wonderful. He really is, and my family doesn't accept him, though. That's what's kind of hard for me.
0: Why?
1: Because my mom and I were really, really close, and then I guess whenever I gave my love to Randy, my heart and soul, she feels like I just ditched her, but I really didn't. I really didn't.
0: Sounds like Mama needs to get a life.
1: Exactly. I'm 27 years old, you know. I've lived my life. I'm ready to settle down and get married and raise my three children. And
0: so Mom is feeling a little left aside.
1: She really is. She's my mother, and I'll always, always love her. And we have been through a lot in the last couple of years. And
0: well, just keep telling her how much you love her and how much you miss her and how you'd love to reconcile. And hopefully that'll break through and penetrate whatever is breaking her heart.
1: I absolutely will.
0: Let me go get a song for your honey.
1: Thank you so much, Delilah, and you have a wonderful night.
2: I see the crystal raindrops fall, and the beauty of it all is when the sun comes shining through.

0: Are you lonely tonight? Does the show make you feel lonelier, more lonely because you hear people calling in who are so in love and they're Twitter-pated and they fell in love and they're falling in love and they've got a true love and you sit there going, when is it going to be my turn? Do you want to know something brutally honest? That's how I felt for years hosting this show. People would call in and tell me stories of how they married their high school sweetheart, like my friends Dan and Kay that I grew up with, still married after all these years. They've been in love since they were teenagers. Or Dee Dee and Steven, in love after 30 plus years. And I would think, when is it going to be my turn? And I would try to sound so happy and so cheerful when my callers would talk, but inside, I was sad. I was jealous. I was coveting that kind of relationship. I wanted it for myself because I didn't have that. And it wasn't bad luck. It was, I was making bad choices. And I always wondered, when was it going to be my turn? So if you're feeling that way tonight, know that you are not alone. And know that God hears the prayers of your heart. And know that if you are making bad choices and giving your heart to people who are not loving, who are not honest, who are not kind, who are not trustworthy, you are going to get your heart broken over and over and over again, just like I did. But if you start making good choices, you can be the caller calling in and sharing these wonderful love stories one day, I promise. We'll be back with more of those love stories coming up. 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Heroes like United States Army Sergeant William McKenna, who enlisted after 9/11 and served two tours in Iraq. McKenna later died from T-cell lymphoma, leaving his wife Dinah and two daughters. Tunnel to Towers honored Sergeant McKenna by paying off the family's mortgage. 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

0: Hi, Lori. Thank you for being here on The Delilah Show. What can I do for you?
1: Hi, Delilah. I'm getting married in 12 days, and I was wondering if you could play a song for my fiancé.
0: Congratulations.
1: Thank you.
0: What's his name?
1: His name is Steven.
0: 12 days. Are you nervous, happy, excited, elated, frantic?
1: All of the above.
0: All of the above. Have you got all the details taken care of?
1: There's still a little bit to work out, but it's all little stuff.
0: Like what kind of stuff are we working out?
1: The table seating and place cards and all that kind of stuff.
0: Ah.
1: Yeah, little stuff.
0: Little stuff.
1: Yeah.
0: But you've got the right man. That's the main thing.
1: Absolutely.
0: And he's a good guy?
1: He is wonderful, and he always makes me laugh, and he's just a loving person.
0: And is he equally thankful?
1: I think so.
0: Oh, good for you. I'll find a good song for both of you. Thank you for calling.
1: Thanks, Delilah.
0: Bye-bye.
1: Bye-bye.

0: It is just about time for me to disappear out of here and take off into the darkness. Thank you. Thank you, thank you, thank you for being here with us tonight and sharing your stories. I hope that this show brought you a note of peace, a note of hope. You're listening to Delilah. On Madison's Magic.
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1: Hi, Delilah. 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
0: I'm good. 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
1: I'm excellent. 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It's our 1 year anniversary tonight as of midnight.
0: Ah, what's her name?
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0: And what do you two want to hear as you're driving down the highway of life?
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0: And when are you getting married?
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0: 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If you haven't set a date yet, you'd better get busy, buddy.
1: I know.
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15: Lows around 50 overnight under mainly clear skies. Winds out of the south around 5 miles per hour. Daytime highs approaching 74 Tuesday. A blend of clouds and sun. Chance for storms Tuesday night. Lows around 62. Mainly cloudy skies expected. I'm weatherology meteorologist Paul Trombley. Currently, it's 61 degrees.
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Oh my, my, oh my, my love. 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
1: 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So I told him we didn't have any. I was like, oh, sorry, dude. We're out. We'll pick some up this week. And he was fine with that. He went up to bed. But since he had mentioned ice cream, I was like, oh, you know, that sounds really good. So I came downstairs. I opened the freezer, like, thought I was being super quiet, got the ice cream, grabbed a spoon, and my back was turned to the entryway into the kitchen. And so I didn't see that he had come back downstairs for a glass of water and is watching me eat this ice cream. 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
5: Lows dip down to about 50 overnight under clear skies. Winds out of the south around 5 miles per hour. High temperatures reach up to 74 Tuesday. Sunshine mixed with clouds at times. Chance for showers Tuesday night. Lows level off around 61. I'm weatherology meteorologist Paul Trombley. Currently 52.
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3: Lows dip down to about 50 overnight under clear skies. Winds out of the south around 5 miles per hour. Daytime highs approaching 74 Tuesday. Sunshine mixed with clouds at times. Lows level off around 61 Tuesday night. Chance of rain showers. I'm weatherology meteorologist Paul Trombley. Currently 52.
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5: Lows dip down to about 50 overnight under clear skies. Winds out of the south around 5 miles per hour. Daytime highs approaching 74 Tuesday. Sunshine mixed with clouds at times. Lows level off around 61 Tuesday night. Chance of rain showers. I'm weatherology meteorologist Paul Trombley. Right now, it's 52 degrees.
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2: 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I got to the checkout, pulled out my debit card to pay, and then the cashier looked at me like I was nuts. And I was like, what? And I looked down at my hand and I realized I was trying to pay for groceries with a Pokemon card. And so I was like, oh no. So I, you know, looked at my wallet trying to find another card in all the slots where my cards and my driver's license and everything usually is, it instead filled with Pokemon cards.
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8: Partly cloudy today with daytime highs approaching 74. Winds out of the south, 5 to 10 miles per hour. Chance of rain showers tonight, lows around 61. Overcast. Showers likely tomorrow. Daytime highs approaching 69. I'm weatherology meteorologist Paul Trombley. Right now, 49.
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2: There's something weird that happens when you've been carrying something privately for a while. You know, it can live in your head for months and feel completely safe in there. And then the second you say it out loud, it becomes real. Like yesterday, when we finally told you what we'd been hiding all week, the moment it was out of our mouths, Lynette, it wasn't a secret anymore. It was a thing we actually have to do.
3: Mm-hmm. And that's not just an us thing. That's everybody. You know, the new job that you've been thinking about applying for, that's scary. Because
2: mm-hmm.
3: you look at your boss and your coworkers and you're like, okay, I love you all, or I don't love you at all.
2: Yes.
3: But I want to you know, move on. What if you're like trying to move to a different house or apartment or a new city, a trip you keep pricing out but haven't booked?
2: Mm-hmm.
3: I have got so many things in my Amazon cart, like, ooh, I could do this for myself, but I'm not going to. A goal you've been too nervous to say out loud because then people might ask about it.
2: Yeah.
3: Right? It all lives safely in your head right up until you tell one person.
2: And then suddenly you're like, oh, we're actually doing this.
3: And there's no taking it back once somebody else knows.
2: Yeah, which is terrifying, but it's also kind of the whole point. Sometimes saying it out loud is the first thing that makes you brave enough to actually do it.
3: So I guess if there's something you've been sitting on, maybe today's the day you just say it to somebody.
2: Yeah, whatever it is you've been carrying around quietly. It's Tuesday, not a Monday with all that pressure, not a Friday where you already checked out.
3: Right.
2: It's just a regular old Tuesday, which means nobody's expecting anything big from you today.
3: I think that's exactly why it's the perfect day to say the thing. There's no pressure. There's no spotlight. It's just you deciding it's time. Make it a great one.
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1: There's that old country song, Charlotte, that I believe there are angels among us. Blah, blah, blah. I've got proof.
2: Oh, really?
1: There are angels among us. Oh, my gosh. Let's talk about it next.
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13: 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No issues on East Washer downtown and other main routes are at the

0: 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I'm Stacey Kay on Magic 98.
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1: All right, we'll start at the beginning of the story. It was Friday.
2: Okay.
1: I was picking up Imogene at her school. I had to pick up Roman at his school. And then because they're both summer babies, I do their wellness doctor's appointments together.
2: Mm-hmm.
1: And I do it September so that I can get the flu shot. Right. So it's, you know, nine birds, one stone.
2: Yep.
1: So I had just picked Imogene up from school, parked across the street from the front doors. She came running out, got in the car. We are maybe a dozen blocks away from where the school is. I'm at a stoplight to turn onto Stoughton Road, right? A highway. And all of a sudden I hear this honky behind me. And first, you know, I'm like, it's a red light.
2: Yeah, you're like, I'm not going.
1: Right. And I'm a mom on a mission, right? This is Friday. We had worked all day long and then ran home, threw some food in my mouth to go pick up Imogene to, right? Like, yeah. Oh gosh, hope that will sustain me for the next 4 hours. So I'm at the light and then he drives around me. I was like, who is,
2: oh,
1: what is going on? What did I do? Did I cut somebody off? He honks. He's like, roll down your window, you know, because we people who still know that you don't press a button.
2: No,
1: you make
2: sign. That motion. Yeah.
1: Turn it around. And I was like, yes. He goes, you have a flat tire.
2: No. Okay.
1: And now today, I probably would have gotten out of my car and hugged him. But in the moment, you know, you've received that information. And I was like, I have so much to do right now.
2: Yeah.
1: Mama ain't got no time for a flat tire. Okay. So I did look at him and I was like, oh my gosh. Thank you. Thank you. Thank you so much. And then he drove off. He was in a white car. My angel.
2: Oh, how lovely.
1: He's my angel. So I was able to turn around actually and head back to the house. Thank goodness this isn't a week that my husband is traveling.
2: And you
1: for
2: were
1: work.
2: Able to get there on this flat. So it wasn't totally flat down to the rim, drivable flat.
1: Right. Like okay. I couldn't hear it. The little yellow exclamation mark had gone on in my car, but I was like, oh, lights.
2: Yeah. Look at the pretty lights.
1: Look at the pretty lights. Please go off. But now I know what was going on. So I was able to get back down the road and get to my house, throw Imogene into the next car. And then pull off. I took a picture of my flat tire, text it to my husband, who was so happy to get that text in the middle of a Friday afternoon, and went and picked up Roman from his school. And we got to the doctor's appointment 4 minutes early. Ta-da!
2: That is so fantastic. Now, I have a question.
1: Uh-huh.
2: When that exclamation point in the little shoehorn bucket thing came off, you know, went on, was it before or after the angel told you about your tire?
1: It was way before. It was before. I was like, okay, this is obviously something that can't get in my way today. I'm still going to.
2: So you just ignored?
1: On.
2: Oh my gosh.
1: I was on a mission, Charlotte.
2: I have a panic attack when I see the horseshoe bucket with the exclamation point in it light up.
1: Yeah. I mean, her name is Baby. Her name is Baby. So Baby was trying to tell me that she was getting a flat tire.
2: Baby needed a wellness check herself.
1: Baby, we all needed a wellness check that afternoon. Okay.
2: So, but you got the tire fixed. Did you have to get a whole new tire or patched, or what was in it?
1: So, see, here's another angel. My husband was so great. He took some meetings on the road. And he went out and looked at my car and he could hear the hissing. There were three roofing nails. You know how they're connected?
2: Oh, yes.
1: Three roofing nails. It must have been at the houses that I parked at to pick up Imogene.
2: Mm-hmm.
1: Everybody's had their roof redone in the last two years with the hail we got. So he put the spare on and then he took it over to Chet's because Chet's is the best. And it was like $27 later, they were able to patch it up, and I got here the last couple days, so I'm not, and no exclamation mark with the horseshoe.
2: Oh my gosh,
1: even though it means
2: nothing.
1: This.
2: I love this so much for you.
1: I just thought we could kick off our Tuesday with positive information. The other part is it made me think, if I see somebody with a flat, or starting, or even a little bit of a flat tire, honk and tell them, because I had no idea. It happened in that 5 minute drive.
2: You were saved.
1: Yes.
2: Because if you gotten on that highway,
1: the rim would have been shot.
2: Mm-hmm. Mm-hmm. And then you would have been stuck. Yep. And then you would be having my panic attack.
1: Yes. Uh-huh. Yeah. Yes. Yes. Angels are among us.
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0: Madison's Magic 98, you're listening to A New Day with Lynette and Charlotte. I like it when the nights get a little chilly like they've been.
1: I'm having to transition a little bit.
0: Uh-huh.
1: You know, it's a little bit too much to bring me down here. But I'm getting there.
0: That
1: I'm embracing
0: sun goes
1: this.
0: Down and you better have another layer to put on. You know, even when we're getting into the 70s, it's still getting down into the 40s and 50s overnight. Do you sleep with your window open?
1: Oh, heck yes.
0: Yeah. Like when it's chilly like this, I love it.
1: The more blankets, the better.
0: Yes. Make it cold so that I can warm up.
1: Yes.
0: That's exactly. Okay. The quick question on our Magic 98 Facebook page.
1: All right. It really feels like fall. Have you A, turned the fireplace on, B, made soup for dinner, or C, ordered a pumpkin spice anything?
0: Think about it. Let's nosh next.
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0: Hi, I'm Delilah. 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
1: Hi, Kevin.
2: Now, I'm 19 years old, and I'm really struggling with my self-confidence.
1: Do you get that let's just be friends speech?
2: Yes, many times.
1: Are you honest?
2: Yes.
1: Are you kind?
2: Yes.
1: See, there's so many.

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15: Good morning. It's Tuesday, September 29th. I'm Jennifer Stevens with a look at what's happening for you for today. So last week, it was a hazing headline making national news for a dubious distinction for UW. Now reports today from all three major television stations here in the city and the State Journal that the university is now dealing with not one, but two possible drugging slash sexual assault incidents at off-campus frat houses over this past weekend. Madison PD has been notified in one of those incidents, but not the other. Two separate incidents where victims have reported being drugged and assaulted. UW issuing a statement saying that assaults of any nature will not be tolerated, and their press release included resources for victims of assault. In business, McDonald's unveiling a massive global revamp to the tune of $8.5 billion in what they term a modernization initiative. The sweeping makeover being framed as a comeback strategy to reverse flat customer traffic with new primary high-energy colors replacing muted tones in restaurant decor. Upgraded play spaces featuring jungle gyms, slides, and dedicated McMini crew areas to boost family appeal. I don't know what that is. 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And hats off and thanks to our Madison Fire and Rescue crew from Ladder Number 7 this weekend. Firefighters rescuing a trapped kitty cat inside a parking garage exhaust system in an apartment building in the 4600 block of Atticus Way. Way to go, guys.
16: partly cloudy today with daytime highs approaching 74. Winds out of the south, 5 to 10 miles per hour. Chance of rain showers tonight, lows around 61. Overcast. Showers likely tomorrow. Daytime highs approaching 69. I'm weatherology meteorologist Paul Trombley. Currently, it's 48 degrees.
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1: I cannot wait to find out your answer for this, Charlotte. I just can't.
2: Okay, so the Magic 98 Facebook quick question today. Mm-hmm. It really feels like fall. Have you A, turned the fireplace on, B, made soup for dinner, or C, ordered a pumpkin spice anything? Lynette?
1: A and B, yes.
2: Really?
1: Mm-hmm. A, because last week when it was rainy and cold.
2: Oh, it was so gross.
1: Avery had a soccer game and we sat out there for, a couple of hours. None of us could get warm. We came home. The windows were still all propped open because it was a nice temperature day. But like we were saying, that sun goes down. Mm-hmm. There was a wind that kicked in and it was cold. I had a jacket on. I couldn't feel my hands.
2: Oh my gosh.
1: Was so cold. So I flipped the fireplace on just to take the really cold out. And then, yeah, last week I also made
2: Did you make that meatball soup?
1: No, that's this week.
2: Oh, okay.
1: This week. I'm using Hank to make some sourdough bread to go with it. So I gotta get that done first. But
2: Hank? Who's Hank?
1: Not Hank. Carl.
2: I was like, what?
1: My gosh, I called him the wrong name. Don't tell him. It's almost the same words.
2: Do you have another?
1: That would be funny. You just start going, but we have to think of all the names. They have to be like some backyard bootlegging. Like
2: he's making moonshine.
1: Carl, we've gone the wrong direction on this.
2: Okay. All right. So you made soup for dinner.
1: But I have not ordered anything pumpkin spice.
2: But you did admit to me that you are starting to like pumpkin spice everything.
1: I do like things.
2: Okay. That's for another conversation. Okay. So you did A and B. Mm-hmm. I did nothing of the three. But
1: I knew you wouldn't have. Okay. Yeah.
2: But I did make a one sheet pan dinner with chicken thighs and roasted root vegetables.
1: Yeah.
2: To me, that was very comforting. I had sweet potatoes, regular potatoes, Brussels sprouts, put some cranberries,
1: dried cranberries in there and some carrots.
2: And then with some onion powder, garlic powder, salt, pepper, and paprika.
1: See, you're at the party. You're just in the other room still getting ready.
2: Okay.
1: Like, you're at the party, though, Charlotte.
2: All right. Okay. That's good.
1: This is, Joan said, chicken noodle soup last week. Yes, when it was raining and icky. That was exactly it. Imogene loves chicken noodle soup, and so that's what I made, too.
2: Mm-hmm. Okay. Peggy says, C, ordered pumpkin spice anything.
1: So she ordered. They're everywhere. I saw a cereal that was pumpkin spice.
2: Oh, there are at least five.
1: Oh.
2: There are at least five. I'm not kidding.
1: See, because that's just fake tasting.
2: Yeah.
1: I mean, no. But I've seen it like at the coffee shops. You know, they have the pumpkin spice scone.
2: Everything.
1: And yeah. Yeah.
2: Everything.
1: So I've seen that. And Kathy says A and B. I'm with you, sister.
2: Mm-hmm.
1: And I just turned it on or even... I bet you if I had to like make a fire in the fireplace, I wouldn't have gone to that extreme. But just flipping the switch in our house to make the fireplace turn on,
2: it's like hocus pocus, sixth and locust. Boom.
1: Ta-da! That's exactly. So let us know if the fall has gotten you doing all the fall things. It's the quick question on the Magic 98 Facebook page.
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2: Good morning. Getting more crowded now, but so far the interstates and Beltline are moving along, but pockets of congestion are starting up. Brake lights inbound on John Nolan approaching North Shore Drive, outbound at Broome Street. No issues on East Washer downtown yet, and other main routes are at the posted speeds. No crashes or delays. That's traffic.
0: 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Coffee's on. 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
10: Madison traffic.
11: Good morning. Getting more crowded now, but so far the interstates and Beltline are moving along, but pockets of congestion are starting up. Brake lights inbound on John Nolan approaching North Shore Drive, outbound at Broome Street. No issues on East Washer downtown yet, and other main routes are at the posted speeds. No crashes or delays. That's traffic. I'm Stacey Kay on Magic 98.
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0: Madison's Magic 98, you're listening to A New Day with Lynette and Charlotte. There's no manual for moms. You wing it. Sometimes you succeed. Sometimes you fail. Who is this and what was your mom fail?
1: Hi, Lynette. My name is Whitney and I'm from Madison. And my fail was that I need to give better advice.
0: Yes, of course. Go on.
1: So my son and his dad have always loved to watch football together. You know, it's kind of their thing. And so when he was six, he was finally old enough to play football in a city league. So he had a couple practices and then he was ready for his first game. Well, I told him on the way there that he should play exactly the way his dad and he had always watched together.
0: Right.
1: Right. So, you know, this is going to be really cool. And I thought, you know, he's going to do great. I was thinking what he heard from me was run fast, be a good sport, you know, things like that. But that's not what he heard. So instead of grabbing at the flags to tackle someone like you do in flag football, he actually tackled the quarterback, like full out tackled the poor kid. Yeah. So I'm watching from the sidelines like, why did you do that? What on earth? And then, you know, that's when, of course, when he said, like, well, mom, you were the one that told me to play like the football players on TV, like dad and I watched. So I created that mess with my crappy advice.
0: Welcome to the club, Whitney. Together we proudly fail every single day.
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1: So it's Sunday night. I had done the Hansen family Sunday supper. It was so good. It was a turkey meatloaf. It was mashed potatoes and it was green beans.
2: Oh, that sounds delightful.
1: It was so good. And so I'm just sitting there doing the dishes, still happy food dancing, you know, from our delicious dinner. And it was 7 o'clock and the TV was on. Imogene was in the living room. She had her iPad on and was kind of doing three or four different things. One of them was watching TV, had an eye on it. And I look up and I'm like, what the heck is on the TV at 7 o'clock? There were like, it was like a row of 10, what's supposed to look like 10 bathroom stalls.
2: Okay.
1: And there were naughty things going on. There was a big screen TV with more naughty things going on. There were dancers that I was like, do they have clothes on? I can't tell.
2: Were they dancing naughty things?
1: There were things going on that I was like, oh my gosh. And I took a look at the time. Like, did I lose an hour or two? Mm-hmm. It's only 7 o'clock. This is prime time. I mean, now families don't gather around the TV like we used to
2: Correct.
1: Watch, you know, family ties, but I was like, it's only 7 o'clock. This is crazy. What I didn't know was that it was the MTV Video Music Awards. And I really didn't know the person who was singing.
2: Well, oh.
1: I thought I didn't. Let's talk about this next.
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0: If you have a theater story or show you'd like me to talk about, then break a leg with Bruno, and I'm talking to you, high schools. 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
1: By the end of September, I kind of feel like the yard has earned a little break.
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11: It's Tuesday today. Welcome to it. I'm Jennifer Stevens. It's September 29th, and here's what's going on. Two separate awareness campaigns underway in our fair city that you should know about for this week. Firstly, a new PFAS education program happening from the governor's office and the Wisconsin Department of Natural Resources. It's meant to highlight ongoing efforts to address contamination from so-called forever chemicals. The state has just released $125 million from the state's trust fund set aside for just this purpose to assist communities affected by contamination. And make sure that you are staying alert at railroad crossings. Wisconsin State Patrol says that our state has recorded over 350 train-related accidents in just the past 10 years. Drivers reminded to never go around lowered gates over railroad tracks. Never stop your vehicle on railroad tracks. The state of Wisconsin has over 3,300 miles of active train tracks and nearly 4,000 public rail crossings. One moment of caution at a railroad crossing can help prevent a possible tragedy. And in business, the Starbucks at South Park Street and Wingra Drive has closed, one of several underperforming locations nationwide, according to the Wall Street Journal. Overall, more than 250 50 cafes nationwide closing this week. That's about 1% of all of their restaurants due to lower than expected sales. Two other Starbucks in Wisconsin are on that list, including one in Milwaukee, another in Two Rivers, Wisconsin. More than two dozen remain open here in Madison and the Madison metro area.
12: Partly cloudy today, with daytime highs approaching 74. Winds out of the south, 5 to 10 miles per hour. Chance of rain showers tonight, lows around 61. Overcast. Showers likely tomorrow. Daytime highs approaching 69. I'm weatherology meteorologist Paul Trombley. Right now, 52.

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1: When I was a teenager, one of my dreams was to be Madonna.
0: Yeah, get in line.
1: Yeah, I had the bangle bracelets. Uh-huh. I had the lace gloves, the lace, you know, headband thing, the gloved type of skirt, everything. She changed. So did I. She changed a lot. She changed a lot. And so when I saw her on the VMAs, I was dumbfounded. She hadn't performed on the VMA stage since she kissed Britney Spears 23 years ago.
0: Oh, seriously? That went over so well.
1: Didn't it just?
0: I don't understand why it took decades for her to... And then she hit that stage. Okay, so it was 7 o'clock on a Sunday night.
1: She got your attention.
0: Oh, my gosh. Oh, as always. And I thought, once I realized it was Madonna with many prosthetics and facial work done, I was like, what the... But so she did her thing. It was a great song.
1: Mm-hmm.
0: And had all the dancers with her, had Sabrina Carpenter with her, had Charlie, what's her name?
1: Yeah.
0: All on there. They were all doing their thing. It was all a little raunchy. And so I was like, oh, Madonna, ha, ha, ha. She had become, I guess, so many times she just was always going for reactions and gotchas. And I'm going to say this because I know I'm going to get a reaction from it.
1: Yes.
0: A lot of her music was done that way too. So I was like, oh gosh, here we go again. She's back. But she won an award.
1: She won several awards. And she did a lot of the talking. And just to hear her, you know, now, I'm like, what's going on? She said some really profound things that I thought were good.
0: I agree.
1: I thought.
0: Because she had gotten so dark.
1: She did.
0: And rude.
1: Quite frankly,
0: she really was. But now the things she was saying, I was like, wait, what? And now I was sitting on the couch. Dishes were done. I was sitting on the couch. She said some great things.
1: Yeah. She said, I'm trying to find this.
0: I left because when she was holding the award one of the times, she was like, now what was this award from?
1: Oh, yeah.
0: She's like, what did I write?
1: So when she did her Artist of the Year speech, mm-hmm. this is what really stuck with me. She said, I spent the last year and a half finding myself, believing in myself, and really making the music I wanted to make. My hope for all of you here tonight is that you spend the next year or the next 10 years or the rest of your life doing the same.
0: Yeah, that's not the Madonna that we've heard from ever.
1: No, not at all. I thought... Oh, Madonna, you really went in.
0: She did.
1: Yeah.
0: Uh-huh. I thought there were some things that I thought that she really did work hard and do some inner soul searching. Because mm-hmm. how old is she now? We just had looked that
1: Let me
0: up.
1: See.
0: She was the same age as someone else. And I was like, wait, no, this is getting a little scary.
1: 68.
0: Yeah. So she looked great. I mean, imagine your grandma up on stage at the VMAs. She also said this, Charlotte. I thought this was cool. I came to life on the dance floor. I found my community on the dance floor. I fell in love with people on the dance floor, and I lost many people I loved on the dance floor. That is when you found your people. And that's what the VMAs so many times is about. It's those performances. It's the coolness. So I thought, well, who is this? I mean, from her performance and the raunch of it, I was like, yeah, there's Madonna. But I feel like she got deep.
1: She did get deep. And well, I mean, she's been everywhere else.
0: Right. Well, so. And as deep as you can get in like a latex black leotard with tights and black boots.
1: Okay. Do you think she had any Spanx underneath that?
0: I think it was all Spanx.
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1: 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Sabrina is back. 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
15: Good morning. An earlier accident in Stoughton has the intersection on 51 South at County A closed and the exit to 51 North from the southbound interstate also closed, causing major delays. And an accident on northbound Park Street at Fish Hatch may still be an issue. Peak traffic time now, too, with congestion on the northbound interstate between 94 and 151 southbound slow approaching the Beltline. The westbound Beltline slow at the bridge and between Rimrock and Seminole Highway. Brake lights in the construction zone on John Nolan, eastbound University and Midvale Boulevard. Westbound K at 12 and Verona Road approaching the Beltline. That's traffic. I'm Stacey Kay on Magic 98.
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0: Madison's Magic 98, you're listening to A New Day with Lynette and Charlotte. If you've got little ones and maybe the bedtime is a little earlier and maybe the crazy parts of Halloween, you know, the really scary parts aren't exactly things that you're looking for, we have another idea for you.
1: Choices.
0: Yes. Yes. There's a spooky-ish celebration coming up. You're going to want to put it in your phone, on your calendar. I'll tell you all about it next in your good news to go.
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1: And it's not Jenna Jacobson.
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3: Traffic. Good morning. An earlier accident in Stoughton has had the intersection on 51 South at County 8 closed and the exit to 51 North from the southbound interstate also closed, causing delays. And an accident on northbound Park Street at Fish Hatch may still be an issue. Still some congestion on the northbound interstate between 94 and 151 and on the westbound Beltline between Todd Drive and Monona Drive. Brake lights in the construction zone on John Nolan, eastbound University at Midvale Boulevard and 14 between McCoy and the Beltline. That's traffic. I'm Stacey Kay on Magic 98.
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0: The Aldo Leopold Nature Center and their spooky-ish celebration called Fall Fest is less than a month away. 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It's going to be fun. 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
1: So, you know, we all have those proverbial bingo cards in our life.
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1: 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Like maybe years down the road. But this made me want to get up, tear my bingo card, and throw my stamper at somebody's head.
0: Was there fire involved? 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
19: Good morning. On Tuesday, I'm Jennifer Stevens with a look at what's happening for today. It's September 29th. More troubles at UW now this week after last week's fraternity house hazings making national news. The university confirming reports of two possible drugging and sexual assault incidents at off-campus housing this past weekend. All three television news stations here and the State Journal are reporting the incidents, one of which was reported to Madison PD, the other was not. The university not releasing any details on the names of fraternities or dorms. storms that are involved here. A new Blue Cross Blue Shield Association analysis finds hospital systems billing patient stays as more medically complex and more widely adopted at coding tools appear to be driving a large share of that shift. AP is reporting more than 60% of hospital systems now use AI-enabled technology that scans things like lab results, doctor's notes, electronic records to identify secondary diagnoses that can move a claim into a higher severity, higher reimbursement billing category. Well, the research estimates that trend now hand over $942 million in healthcare spending for Blue Cross Blue Shield in the past 2 years. All of this to say, according to Blue Cross Blue Shield, there's a clear disconnect between coding and the actual care that patients are receiving. And in business, Crocs is taking legal action over discount retailer Five Below's $7 clogs, alleging their Charm clogs copied Crocs classic design and infringes on their patents. It's a lawsuit seeking damages, an injunction, and destruction of infringing inventory. Crocs filed suit last week in U.S. District Court in Colorado.
1: Sunshine mixed with clouds at times today, with daytime highs approaching 74. Winds out of the south, 5 to 10 miles per hour. Cloudy skies expected tonight. Chance for showers, 61. Rain showers, likely tomorrow. Daytime highs approaching 69. I'm weatherology meteorologist Paul Trombley. Right now, it's 57 degrees.
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1: So growing up, I never had my own car. Right. I had to borrow the car. Whoever car was available is what I got. So Benicio turned 16 about 2 years ago, and he was fortunate enough that he got my dad's car because he had passed away. And it was already paid off and was just sitting in mom's garage. Okay. A 2009 Toyota Camry, only had 129,000 miles on it.
0: Ooh,
1: pretty good.
0: Oh,
1: right?
0: Yeah.
1: So, long story longer, mom fell about what, a month ago? Mm-hmm. She fell. She was dancing. She was doing the cha-cha.
0: Of course she was.
1: Yeah. She danced, and to protect her head, she ended up banging her wrist. And so her arm's in a cast. She's not able to drive. She's up. She's so sad and all of that. Because, you know, it's just life changes drastically, especially for a woman of wiser years.
0: Ah, good way to put that. I was wondering where you're going.
1: Mm-hmm. So I decided, Benicio, you're going to go down and surprise your grandmother for the weekend.
0: Oh.
1: Okay. Make her happy. Mm-hmm. Okay. So he goes down there. This is 2 weekends ago now. Okay. Right? Yeah. 2 weekends ago. And he gets down there and he lets me know that his transmission is slipping. I'm like, all right.
0: Now, how do you know that? You go to accelerate and it doesn't go?
1: Yeah. Sometimes all of a sudden it just, the RPMs go and you're like, I'm not doing anything. So I'm like, all right. So I end up driving down there because I'm thinking, ooh, okay, transmission. Okay, it's 5 hours drive. Don't know we should be driving this car at all. So I get down there. I'm like, okay, you're going to need to take my car back up. I will figure out a way to come back up to Madison. So I end up bringing the car in down there to a mechanic. And
0: oh, God, she's laughing.
1: The car is not coming back to Madison.
0: Oh.
1: Okay.
0: Oh, it's that bad.
1: Oh, I've got the slip. Mm-hmm. I need a new transmission.
0: Yeah.
1: Almost $7,400. Uh-huh. Plus, there are exhaust leaks and there are two exhaust pipes in there.
0: Uh-huh.
1: One pipe cost $2,350. That's $2,350. Oh. The other one, $1,025. And then he said, oh, and you're going to need some new rear brakes soon. That'll be $627. Oh, and then you have a fog light out. That's going to cost $267. So we have a grand total without tax, $11,684.52.
0: That's a lot of numbers.
1: So
0: the car's dead.
1: The car is essentially dead.
0: Yep.
1: And so, so I made my way up here with my mom's car.
0: I so wanted you to say that you hitchhiked. I was like, do it, say it.
1: Yeah.
0: No. Okay. So you got your mom's car.
1: Yeah, I have my mom's car because, well, she can't drive it anyway.
0: Oh, with her wrist.
1: Because her arm's broken. Yeah. So she's donezo for now. But now it's like, I am not. This was no. I'm not getting a new car.
0: Oh, right. Yeah. Now all of that starts.
1: So now it's like, we're going to have to share cars again.
0: Yeah, well,
1: right. Because he's a senior.
0: Yeah.
1: And I told him, you're only going to have really 9 or 10 months of a car.
0: Mm-hmm.
1: So, because he was trying to be like, well, you know, there are cars on Facebook Marketplace. And I was like,
0: you got thousands of dollars to just hand over, buddy?
1: I'm like, it goes, can't we go halvesies? I'm like, let me think about it. No.
0: These are just people selling their things. Like, there's no warranty. There's no dealership to go back to and say, hey, this is not what you said it was.
1: I can't make this up because I thought this car's going to last forever. You know, it only had that little mileage on it. It's a Toyota. It's supposed to last forever. And also admittedly, I was thinking it's my dad. It's part of my dad. And it's kind of like, so I know it's a silly attachment. You know, he's not here, but this was my dad. We actually called the car Neil because my dad loved Neil Diamond.
0: So So
1: we called the car Neil.
0: Neil.
1: So, but Neil is now going to be sold by Cousin Earl. I'm not making this up.
0: I love all of this.
1: So if you need to know, you can actually sell a car out of state. You just have to get an official Wisconsin Motor Vehicles form, power of attorney, give it to your Cousin Earl in your state, and then your Cousin Earl can sell your car for you just like that.
0: Bingo!
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16: Madison Traffic.
0: Good morning. An earlier accident in Stoughton has had the intersection on 51 South at County A closed and the exit to 51 North from the southbound interstate closed. And an accident on the westbound Beltline before West Broadway may still be on the right shoulder. Still brake lights in the construction zone on John Nolan and eastbound University at Midvale Boulevard, plus traffic light and construction congestion downtown on East Wash Capitol Square and campus. That's traffic. I'm Stacey Kay on Magic 98.
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1: She Camp is going to be November 14th and 15th. 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
1: I am 100% sure that She Camp is going to be magnificent in every way because it just happened so organically.
2: It did. And to be honest, Lynette and I were having a bad day. We were in our office and we were just like, this is probably the first bad day we have ever had together. Mm-hmm. And we're like, we need something to look forward to. Mm-hmm. We need something to lift us up and like get us back to human and then some. And then all of a sudden we're like, wait a minute. Like major light bulbs went off and then She Camp was created.
1: It was
2: 24 hours just to get away and to rest and to be able to make our own darn decisions of what we want to do. And nobody's asking us to do anything. They don't need anything from us. And we don't even have to talk to people either if we don't want to, although that would be rude.
1: Yeah. Okay. A little rude, but understandable.
2: 100%.
1: I get that. She Camp is going to be at the Abbey at Otter Creek in Prairie du Sac. It is going to be November 14th and 15th. Now, if you go to magic98.com or click on your Magic app, you will see pictures of the Abbey at Otter Creek. This place, Charlotte and I tour. So Marianne Marks is the owner and she took us on that first tour and we were gasping most of the time.
2: We didn't want to leave.
1: I love it here. This is beautiful. And she was just, now she's a life coach. So, she had told me, gosh, for a couple of years now, Lynette, you have to come out to the Abbey. You have to come out to the Abbey. And I was like, okay. And then when we started talking about She Camp, I was like, oh, I have someone I want you to meet. So we fell in love with this property. We know you're going to as well. And then beyond the amazing food that they're doing, served family style and very fall seasonal deliciousness. And beyond how gorgeous this property and where you're going to be staying is, there's a lot going on for this 24 hours as well.
2: Yep. You've heard Renee Hyden, A Look to the Stars with Renee here on A New Day with Lynette and Charlotte. She is going to be camping with us. She is going to have a workshop, an optional workshop to learn about astrology. And if you wanted a one-on-one birth chart reading with her, you can have that as well, but that is going to be a little extra. There are only two things. Okay. Everything like what you're paying for, you're getting your stay. You are getting all the food. You're getting a lot of fun swag stuff, I will say. Mm-hmm. And you have all the options of these different workshops, such as one with Renee. We also have one with Christy Maurer. She is opening up her new grocery store on Park Street on October 5th, Maurer's Urban Market. She is going to be leading a charcuterie board building workshop, as in you're going to get this amazing wooden board and she's bringing all the ingredients and you are going to learn how to set it up so it looks like you're the professional. And then also we have Jonna Kay. She's a medium. She is going to totally dazzle us after dinner on Saturday night, if you want to come and see who might be hanging out with us. You know, there's all sorts of stuff, or there's going to be fire pits. There's a spa on site that you can also be like, I want a facial. Okay, that's fine. There is a sauna, cold plunge. There is just too much. I mean, we're making this. You can do everything if you want to and not feel like you're rushed, or you can just do one or two things and just feel like that's just enough for me.
1: Marianne is going to lead us on a meditation hike, a sunrise Sunday morning meditation hike that you could either go, nope, I'll see you guys later, or you can join in. It goes down to the creek, and I think it's going to be slightly life-changing because I know the property, and I know Marianne, and I know what I'd like to get out of She Camp. So November 14th and 15th, come hungry, come ready.
2: And there's only 24 spots.
1: Yeah.
2: Only 24. We don't want this to look like you're going to a workshop with hundreds of people.
1: A conference, an expo.
2: No, this is intimate. 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So only 24. 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
1: You can reserve your spot starting Thursday morning. 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
2: Set a timer.
1: Yeah, yeah. Thursday morning. And then we'll see you at She Camp.
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0: Madison's Magic 98, you're listening to A New Day with Lynette and Charlotte. Memorial Day weekend. That's when the deck started being redone.
1: Okay.
0: At my house.
1: Uh-huh.
0: It was Memorial Day weekend.
1: It's a whole summer project, right?
0: I have to say that if it was my project, it probably wouldn't have been, but I don't know how to do this. My husband does.
1: Okay.
0: So here we are, almost October, and we're so close to being
1: okay.
0: done.
1: Okay. Okay. All mm-hmm. right.
0: Memorial
1: have you checked
0: Day
1: the first snow yet?
0: No.
1: I said the S word.
0: I know. This has been an interesting journey. Come along, shall we? We'll talk about it.
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11: Sunshine mixed with clouds at times today, with daytime highs approaching 74. Winds out of the south, 5 to 10 miles per hour. Cloudy skies expected tonight. Chance for showers, 61. Rain showers, likely tomorrow. Daytime highs approaching 69. I'm weatherology meteorologist Paul Trombley. Right now, 61.

0: 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Memorial Day weekend was beautiful weather.
1: It was gorgeous. I remember you got a lot of stuff done that weekend.
0: Well, we did. I'm surprised you remember, though, because it was like 10 years ago. But this was the weekend, yes, that Mark started taking down the back deck. It's never been a deck that we've loved, but now it got to this point that it was like, someone's gonna get really hurt on this. So this is why Mark is so good for me, because I'm like, this has instructions. I'm done. I have all these extra parts. I don't understand why, because I didn't read the instructions. Like, it just looks, you can just, make
1: okay,
0: it work.
1: Okay, Benicio.
0: Pivot. Yeah, yeah. This has instructions. I'm done. But Mark is like, ooh, I want to take it apart. And I want to figure it out. And he's, former
1: Everybody
0: Army.
1: Has their specialty. So
0: yes,
1: great.
0: It's great. So he's been eyeing up this deck for a couple years, ready to redo it. It's just getting the time, the money, everything all together to redo it. And we knew how we wanted to use it. And so we wanted it to look a certain way. And that takes time and it takes a lot of effort. Mm-hmm. So I make fun of him because, it's been a while, but it does. It looks good. Mark got up the privacy walls on the one side, not because we don't like our neighbors. I want to knock on their door and tell them that, but it's because when you were sitting on the deck, because it's on to one side of the house, the people walking by on the street could see us.
1: Oh, okay.
0: Sitting out on the deck. Mm-hmm. And so we'd always have to be, the dog walkers.
1: And sometimes you're like, oh no, look away.
0: I don't want a people.
1: Yeah. Yeah. Yeah.
0: I don't want a people right now. So we put up these privacy walls, and Mark has put them all together. They're absolutely beautiful. He put two solar lanterns on either side.
1: Smart.
0: Of each of them. And we're going to put a TV.
1: Ooh, you fancy.
0: Out there. Ooh, I know, ooh. Right?
1: Okay.
0: Because I want to watch a football game, because we have, for Mother's Day, he got me one of those tables that has the propane fire in the middle of it.
1: Oh, yeah.
0: I want to watch a football game out there in a blanket with the fire going, watching a
1: That's
0: football
1: awesome.
0: Game. It doesn't even have to be the Packers. I don't care at that point. I just want to watch a game out there. So the one thing we don't have, we're doing those black, this is why I'm not doing it, because I don't even know what they're called. We're doing those black wire things.
1: Yes. I See, totally know. Yes.
0: You know. Uh-huh. I wish we had a video going right now, because you and I are both making these hand motions.
1: They go
0: stings.
1: From left to right. They're like little rope cables.
0: Yes. Yes.
1: So you
0: cables.
1: Don't fall through.
0: Yes. Uh-huh. So that I think there'll probably be 6 to 8 of those cables going horizontally.
1: Yeah. Left to right.
0: Yeah. Yeah. See, I'm glad we have this understanding. So that's the one thing that's not in there yet. So there's just kind of these big boxed things. That's the last thing we're waiting on. And I want to make it a little homey on the privacy walls, because you kind of got to incorporate it into.
1: It's an extension of your home.
0: Yeah.
1: So
0: yeah,
1: of course.
0: I want it to feel that way. And I want it to have lights. But what I don't want, what drives me nuts on decks that people put, are those really bright white lights, and it looks like the entire deck is lighting up. And I was like, I just want I want ambiance. I want to be able to see my hand in front of me, but I don't need it to be lit up like it's 2 o'clock in the afternoon, especially when they go on every time by themselves. You're like, oh, we can see the backyard again. So I want ambiance out there. And so now here we are. Finally, how many months later? Now I will partake, because now it's time for me to buy things.
1: Which is a good time, because all those garden centers or whatever, they still have their clearance and everything going on. And
0: they have that. Amazon deal days are coming up, and IKEA is going to be opening soon. I've spread it all out on the floor in front of me, Charlotte. I am ready. I am ready. Now that Mark has finally got all the work out of the way. Now he can get out of my way. And I can make it all fantastic. And I'll totally take credit for it.
1: Oh,
0: people say
1: I'm so excited.
0: I know.
1: Okay,
0: I
1: good.
0: Know.
1: Let's. Can we put this bird to rest by Halloween?
0: I don't know.
1: Can we have a goal?
0: Why rush? I mean,
1: that's true. We've gotten this
0: months,
1: far.
0: Whatever. But you're invited. Yeah.
1: Great. I'll bring a cable.
0: Great.
1: The cable thing.
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9: Sunshine mixed with clouds at times today, with daytime highs approaching 74. Winds out of the south, 5 to 10 miles per hour. Cloudy skies expected tonight. Chance for showers, 61. Rain showers, likely tomorrow. Daytime highs approaching 69. I'm weatherology meteorologist Paul Trombley. Currently 64.
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0: Madison's Magic 98. 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
10: Mainly cloudy skies expected today, with daytime highs approaching 73. Southerly winds 8 to 15 miles per hour. Overcast skies tonight. Chance of rain showers, lows dip down to about 61. Showers likely again tomorrow, 69. I'm weatherology meteorologist Laura Lockwood. Right now, it's 70 degrees.
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0: Madison's Magic 98. Did you used to watch Sabrina the Teenage Witch? I did. Well, to celebrate the 30th anniversary, I know, way to make you feel old, right? 30 years? Are you kidding me? They are having a cast reunion and they're coming to Madison. 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

0: Madison's Magic 98. All right, ladies, do you need a getaway? Then you should look into Lynette and Charlotte's She Camp, a lovely 24 hours at the Abbey at Otter Creek in Prairie du Sac, November 14th and 15th. 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
12: Overcast skies this afternoon. The daytime highs approaching 73. South winds 8 to 15 miles per hour. Overcast again tonight. Chance of rain showers. Lows dip down to about 61. Rain showers likely tomorrow, 69. I'm weatherology meteorologist Laura Lockwood. Right now, it's 72 degrees.
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0: 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She's smart, treat-motivated, house and crate-trained, and pretty good with other dogs. 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
4: They say you're known by the company you keep. When it comes to Assembly candidate Ben Gruber, that's a scary thought. Gruber funded an extreme politician with an agenda of taxpayer-funded sex change surgeries for prisoners, defunding the police, and Green New Deal policies that would have sent our utility rates through the roof. And Ben Gruber is endorsed by radical California environmentalists who want to transition away from fossil fuels so quickly that it could prohibit gas-powered cars and trucks and eat up huge amounts of prime Wisconsin farmland to support wind and solar energy. Ben Gruber even joined radical voices attacking law enforcement for doing their jobs and has filed a lawsuit that would raise our property taxes. They say you're known by

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0: 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I didn't see the VMAs the other day, but I did see the highlights. And boy, Madonna was acting super weird to me, like she was on meds of some kind and lip syncing, which is also weird because as far as I know, her voice is still top notch. 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And if you're a Circle of Friends member, you can use your points to win tickets for Olivia Rodrigo, the Indigo Girls, Phillip Phillips, or the Jonas Brothers. 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
10: Cloudy skies with a few peaks of sun this afternoon, with daytime highs approaching 73. South winds 8 to 15 miles per hour. Cloudy tonight. Chance of rain showers. Lows of aloft around 61. Rain showers likely tomorrow. Highs around 69. I'm weatherology meteorologist Laura Lockwood. Currently, it's 73 degrees.
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0: 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I just finished a group text with friends to get our annual Gleam Night at Olbrich Gardens on the calendar. 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The gardens are all lit up with these amazing installations, and this year's theme is creatures. 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
11: Cloudy skies expected this afternoon, with daytime highs approaching 73. Southerly winds 8 to 15 miles per hour. Cloudy skies expected tonight. Showers likely. Lows dip down to about 61. Cloudy tomorrow. Showers likely. Highs around 71. I'm weatherology meteorologist Laura Lockwood. Right now, it's 75 degrees.
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0: Madison's Magic 98. We've got rain moving in overnight, and it looks like it's going to hang around for a few days. And there is not much better on a rainy fall day than wrapping your hands around a hot cup of coffee, especially when you're sitting somewhere as cozy as Mojo Joe Coffee in Mount Horeb. They've got brick walls, rustic couches and chairs, and it just makes like the perfect place just to settle in for a few hours. And you could have $25 to spend on us. You can sign up to win the Magic Coffee Break at magic98.com. It will pick two winners tomorrow. A rainy day, a good cup of coffee, and Magic 98. That sounds like a pretty great plan to me.
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After that big win at Penn State, Luke Fickell was named National Coach of the Week. And now the Badgers are bringing that good mojo home for the homecoming game on Saturday. And if you want to get in on the fun before kickoff, come hang out with us at the Magic 98 Miller Lite VIP pregame tailgate party. 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
6: Highs level off around 75 this afternoon. Under overcast skies, winds out of the south, 8 to 15 miles per hour. Cloudy skies expected again tonight. Rain showers likely. Lows dip down to about 61. Showers likely again tomorrow, 71. I'm weatherology meteorologist Laura Lockwood. Currently 75.
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Madison's Magic 98. We have got a big oak grove here at the station, and I've noticed the leaves really started coming down in the last few days. So here we go. If you're in Madison, fall leaf collection starts Sunday and runs into early December. But just remember, leaves go on the terrace, not in the street, okay? And your neighborhood has specific Sunday set-out dates, so you're going to want to check your schedule before you rake everything up so it doesn't blow away. And you don't necessarily have to rake it all up. Mulching your leaves is good for your lawn and saves you a little bit of work, too. And if you're outside of Madison, Madtown Life has also pulled together leaf and yard waste collection information for communities all around Dane County. So you can find all the schedules and information at madtownlife.com.

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0: 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I know we had some traffic issues for the drive in this morning, so we're hoping Stacy has better news for the ride home. She'll have our first traffic update of the afternoon coming up here in just a sec, and then we'll wrap up the workday with some awesome music from Olivia Dean, Santana, Rob Thomas, Fleetwood Mac, right here on Magic 98.
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10: Rain showers likely tonight, otherwise cloudy skies expected. We'll dip down to about 61. Winds out of the south, 10 to 15 miles per hour. Cloudy skies expected again tomorrow. Rain showers likely. Daytime highs approaching 71. I'm weatherology meteorologist Laura Lockwood. Right now, it's 73 degrees.
11: Madison traffic.
12: Starting off with an accident on the ramp from the eastbound Beltline to 1218 East, slowing down traffic back to Stoughton Road. And there's a backup between Whitney Way and Greenway Boulevard. Westbound slow at Todd Drive and Seminole Highway. No issues on the interstates, but there are brake lights inbound in the construction zone on John Nolan and 151 South at the interstate. Plus traffic light and construction congestion downtown on East Wash Capitol Square and campus. That's traffic. I'm Stacy Kay on Magic 98.
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0: Madison's Magic 98. If you've been thinking about adding a new member to your family, our pet of the week is quite the looker. Amara is a sweet one-year-old Doberman mix with a beautiful black coat and those gorgeous caramel-colored patches. Oh, I love it. She weighs about 60 pounds and would love an active family where she's got a yard where she can run and play and get all of those puppy zoomies out. And after all that running around, she loves to snuggle. Amara is smart, she's treat-motivated, and she is already house and crate-trained, and she does really well with other dogs off-leash, too. And if you'd like to learn more about Amara, it's simple. 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
2: There may still be a disabled vehicle on the right shoulder, causing a delay on 151 North right before Reiner Road, Grand Avenue. Pockets of congestion on the northbound interstate between 94 and 151, and on the eastbound Beltline between Stoughton Road and John Nolan, and between Whitney Way and Mineral Point Road. Westbound slow at Todd Drive and Seminole Highway. Brake lights in the construction zone on John Nolan and on eastbound KAQ. Plus traffic light and construction congestion downtown on East Wash, Capitol Square, and campus. That's traffic. I'm Stacey Kay on Magic 98.
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0: Madison's Magic 98. 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
9: Rain showers likely tonight. Otherwise, cloudy skies expected. Will dip down to about 61. Winds out of the south, 10 to 15 miles per hour. Cloudy skies expected again tomorrow. Rain showers likely. Daytime highs approaching 71. I'm weatherology meteorologist Laura Lockwood. Right now, it's 73 degrees.
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Wow, we had some last minute tickets fall into our lap for Sabrina Live. And they're yours to win with your Circle of Friends prize points before they even go on sale. You'll get to see Melissa Joan Hart and the whole cast of Sabrina the Teenage Witch live at the Barrymore Theater on Saturday, November 7th. If you've been looking for a fun night out, this could be it with your friends. So use those prize points, get yourself some tickets before they go on sale. That is coming up quick here Thursday morning at 10. I'll see you back here tomorrow. Mark Van Allen on Magic 98.

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6: Rain showers likely tonight. Otherwise, cloudy skies expected. Lows level off around 61. South winds 10 to 15 miles per hour. Cloudy skies expected again tomorrow. Rain showers likely. Daytime highs approaching 71. I'm weatherology meteorologist Paul Trombley. Right now, 72.
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1: Good day, busy day. You're helping the kids with homework or finishing up the dishes. 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

0: in me.
1: Hi, Melissa. Thank you for calling. What can I do for you?
2: Yes, ma'am. I just wanted to call and see if I could get a song dedicated to my best friend. We've known each other. We became friends at 11 years old, and we lived across the street from one another. She has been going through a bit of a rough patch, and I just want her to know that I'm always there for her no matter what.
1: And what is your friend's name, and how old are you today?
2: My friend's name is Donna, and she's 46 and I'm 45, so I think we're in it for the long run. We know stuff about each other that nobody else does.
1: Okay, so if you guys have known each other since you were 11, that means you went through the wild teenage years together. And
2: yes,
1: since you're in your late 40s, you grew up in the late 70s, early 80s, which means you were a little bit wild back in the day. Which one, Melissa, which one of the two of you was the naughtier one sneaking out of the house at night?
2: She was.